0: 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Rocking Wascata Lake August 21st and 22nd. 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

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Advice from Woody coming up on how to get it back. By the way, Brian Adams Radio, join us every weekend here on Jack 94.5. This is his heaven.

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0: Whitesnake, here we go again. More construction to watch out for around town, including on 7th Avenue North. Crews are working from Cornwall Street to Hamilton.
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2: Hello, Mr. Woody, sir. Sherry, ma'am.
0: Oh.
1: Mm-hmm. Well, who is this?
2: This is Joe Dirt.
1: Joe?
0: Hey. Dirt.
1: How you been, Joey?
2: All right. Hanging in there.
1: Oh.
2: Friend, neighbors with benefits.
1: Yes.
0: Yes.
1: Do you happen
0: happened.
1: To have one of those?
2: I married mine.
0: Wait, what?
1: What the?
2: Yeah, she used to come to my house for coffee all the time. And then one day I watched her house burn down.
0: Oh, what? No.
1: Okay, whoa.
0: Hold on a second.
1: Okay, she came to the house all the time.
2: Well, she lived across the alley from me.
0: Okay.
2: So she come to my house all the time, and because I was single, and...
1: So then you burnt her house down so she'd have to move in with you?
0: Woody!
2: No, I didn't burn down, but I watched it burn down.
0: Oh, and so did that bring you together, the drama of it?
2: Yeah, then I asked her, then she moved in with me.
0: Huh. And then after that, things just blossomed.
1: I don't think I'm wrong by my assumption here.
0: Well,
1: like,
0: he didn't do it.
1: Could have turned on a sprinkler or something, or thrown some dirt on it.
2: By the time I got out of the house, the fire truck was there cutting a hole in her roof. So
1: wow,
0: holy smokes.
1: I mean, that's a way to get a girlfriend, when they're homeless.
0: Yeah. So
2: yeah, and then it took 10 years for her to marry me. So because getting a woman to make up her mind—that's a long wait. Yeah.
0: I was gonna say, imagine if you didn't live together. How long it would have taken. That was with her spending every second with you.
2: Yeah, well, I guess she liked my instant coffee or something. I don't know.
1: Is that what the kids are calling it these days?
0: Okay.
1: Instant coffee does have an X-rated vibe, Pat Benatar. Jack 94.5.

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0: Survivor. I am the Tugger on One Hit Wonder Wednesday. Jack 94.5. Who's this?
1: Good morning. This is Jen.
0: What's up?
1: Well, you're talking about de-aging things.
0: Yeah.
1: You remember when you were like young and cool and you'd have like a decent vehicle?
0: Oh, yeah.
1: Or like I had like a Ford Escape and I babied that thing.
0: Right.
1: Then I had kids and I bought a van.
0: Oh.
1: And now there's food crumbs, there's sports equipment, it's got a weird smell.
0: Yeah.
1: You know, like it's gross.
0: Yeah, but we are our cars, really. So maybe.
1: Well, and that's unfortunate for me.
0: Maybe you have crumbs as well.
2: I was just going to say, you just called crumbs gross.
1: And I have crumbs and I'm old and sweaty, apparently. So,
0: no, listen. Perfect. Wouldn't you love to de-age your minivan back to a convertible?
1: Oh, wouldn't that be great?
2: I don't think that works that way. It didn't start off as a convertible and age into a Windstar.
1: Just cut the top off my minivan?
0: I'm surprised they have not made the minivan convertible crossover. And
1: right?
0: It's just a massive convertible top.
1: For soccer moms going through a midlife crisis, they've got this massive, like when they're by themselves with their kids, they think they're cool because they're driving around in their convertible minivan.
0: Yeah, with a wine dispenser.
1: You know what, Woody? You created the dream vehicle.
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0: incredible Cher. And just like Jesse James, happy birthday, Cher turns 80 years young today. Can you believe that?
1: No, I can't believe it. She is a rock star living a very youthful life.
2: I don't know if not feeling old makes you younger. I'm not sure. And I keep up with the trends, and I have lots of young friends and have old friends too. But, you know, I'm not trying to feel young. I'm not trying to be young. I am who I am. So whatever that means, I'm just getting along.
1: Also, plastic surgery may have helped. Maybe having a 39-year-old boyfriend.
0: Yeah, what's the math on that? Like
1: 40 years.
0: No. But the thing is, like, how young can you date? You take your age divided by 2 and you add 7.
1: Okay, so she could date a 47-year-old.
0: So it still works.
1: Well, even then, she's below the...
0: So I'm 50.
1: Okay.
0: Divided by 2, 25 plus 7.
1: You could date a 32-year-old.
0: 32 is young. And same with you. I don't want to give away your age,
1: Jen. But you have a 27-year-old. That would be weird.
0: I don't want to give away your age, but it's exactly the same for you.
1: It's exactly the same.
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1: 16 degrees right now. It looks like the rain has stopped for now. It's going to pick up later this evening. No risk of frost. Tomorrow, we do have to watch for a thunderstorm in the afternoon. And keep our eye out for some funnel clouds, because we did get some tornadoes confirmed in Alberta. And that weather system is making its way over here. And great news for the weekend. We are hoping for 26 degrees.
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